0: Radio Today macht hörig.
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2: I don't know, but I've been told music make you lose control. Work your body to the beat. Body work will set you free.

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Some men you just can't reach. So you get what we had here last week, which is the way he wants it. Well, he gets it.

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I don't just want to know about any secret of yours. I want to know about one special secret. Oh. Because to me,

Well, it's one for the money, two for the show, three to get ready. Now go, cat, go, but don't you step on my blue suede shoe. Well, you can do anything